0: 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We're still working on the jingle.
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0: If you don't want to gossip, just tell the gossip to everyone. 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

0: Let's all see how fast I can say it. 105.9 Greg FM. Woo! That's faster than I thought. So what's your wind down when you come home?
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0: Your mission? 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

0: I think so, yeah. All sorts of different stuff up on the social media. And different is in quotes there, because it truly is different. You'll see what I mean when you get there. At Greg B. Harrell, Twitter, Instagram, Greg B. Harrell Show, Facebook. And feel free to leave a comment on anything, and if you need me, just be like, hey, Greg! And then I'll reply. All right, see you on the social media.
1: I need your arms around me. I need to feel your touch.

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0: It's my birthday, so I'm just out cruising around.
1: It's your birthday? 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
2: Happy birthday to you, happy birthday to you, happy birthday, dear listener, happy birthday to you.
1: You're welcome. So, did you get a cake?
0: I got cupcakes.
1: Cupcakes? Oh, dear. How many did you eat?
0: Five.
1: Five?
0: Yes.
1: Oh, Carbosaurus Rex.
0: How many would you eat?
1: Well, yeah, I'd eat the same, but we're judging you right now.

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4: We're really happy to have Greg here.
0: So people call in and they talk about their collections. And you collect Harry Potter stuff?
5: Yeah.
0: How big is this collection? Are we talking Mountain Troll?
5: I own a Gryffindor scarf, a Gryffindor tie, the sorting hat, my own wand, a really short blonde wig so I can dress up like Draco Malfoy. What else? I have a pair of Gryffindor gloves, the Time Turner. I have the Horcrux necklace.
0: Good Lord. Do you also have your own Quidditch field?
5: Oh, I have this Golden Snitch. I have a Harry Potter encyclopedia. And I've counted, I own over 50 Harry Potter posters.
0: Wow! The Hogwarts Express would need to make two runs to transport all that.
5: Yes.
0: Forget the sorting hat. To keep track of everything you have, you're going to need a sorting millinery.

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And don't include this part where I'm asking for the echo effect, because that's sad. Hey, did you ever notice that music was better when they allowed ugly people to make music?

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1: That was me doing the k-k-k-k noise. We don't have the budget for that noise, so.
2: I'll be right there, Bear. I just made dinner.
1: So what are you making?
2: I made something I saw on Fox News. It's this pasta dish with feta cheese and cherry tomatoes and olive oil.
1: You saw this recipe on Fox News?
2: Yeah.
1: So do you have to serve it on the right side of the plate?
2: Yeah, right.

0: Is this Greg?
1: Hey, if you want to get in touch, at Greg B. Harrell, Twitter, Instagram, Greg B. Harrell Show, Facebook. Yeah, I'm sitting here in the radio studio with 5 computer screens open, all social media stuff. So if you got something to say, comment section, and then I'll be like, I'm here too, revealing myself like it was some big mystery, even though I've already told you that I'm there.

0: Hello.
1: Hello.
0: Oh, we're in repeats. Hello.
1: Hi.
0: We've done this.
1: Can you play that douche song?
0: Can I play the douche song?
1: Yeah.
0: What? Do you want to listen to the rhythm of my heartbeat? So, and I'm sure I'll regret asking this, but what is the douche song?
1: It says, is there something of the night, like a douche or something like that?
0: Oh, blinded by the light. Yeah.
1: Well, I found it interesting because I never heard of a song talking about douche.
0: Well, they're not talking about douche.
1: No.
0: It's revved up like a deuce.
1: Yeah, that one. Do you know who sings that song?
0: Yeah, it's by Johnny Douche and the Douchettes.
1: Oh, my God.

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1: Hi. 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Or how aren't you?
4: 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I'm a new listener.
1: I'm hoping you said nude, but it was new, wasn't it?
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1: Yeah, always a bridesmaid.

0: 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Boom! I don't know what the boom was supposed to signify, but boom. It's Greg FM. We hope.
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0: What are your plans when you get home?
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0: Ah, wine. My favorite thing to do and drink. 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
4: Pinot Noir. It's a Chianti, Port, Meritage, Burgundy, Cabernet.
0: Wow. 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
2: So it'll be me answering, and sometimes you'll hear a blur, like a, hold on, I just gotta make sure the radio station doesn't go out of the air. Hold on. And then put you on hold. But it's actually me. 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

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All right. Legal IDs can be a lot of fun, huh? Yeah.

0: So, hold on, hold on. Let me get this straight. Greg FM, 105.9? Okay. Wow. Okay. Wow. It's Greg FM, in spite of advice to the contrary.
1: Greg is the number one. Greg!
0: Don't talk behind someone's back. 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
1: 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Are you phoning from the rock underneath which you live?

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1: Yes, I do. My little daughter, Lilypad, is a Boston Terrier, and she's just so cute. 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
1: GREG.
0: Have you collected anything?
2: Yeah, I have. It's in my office.
0: Uh-oh, that was suspiciously secretive. That's the kind of thing that happens right before Clarice Starling takes the case. What do you collect?
2: Lunch pails.
0: Lunch pails?
2: And thermoses, because if it doesn't have the thermos, it ain't worth no money.
3: Oh, yes, of course. How many black market deals have gone awry due to a lack of a thermos?

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0: 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So what are you up to?
1: Hanging out, drinking, cooking.
0: Drinking and cooking. Drop the letter G right off those words, huh? Hey, I get it. The doctor who birthed me also dropped the G.

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1: So listen, yeah, a lot of people listen while they're at work, so they can't be on the phone, so social media is a quick little, hello, Greg. I hope that's how you talk when you type on social media. Hey, Greg. At Greg B. Harrell, Twitter, Instagram, Greg B. Harrell Show, Facebook. I'll be there.
2: 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About to check outside the game. And you know what I'm talking about. Just let me know if you wanna go to that whole mile on the range. They got a lot of nice girls.

0: Is this Mr. Greg B. Harold?
1: Oh, please. Mr. is my father's name. Mr. Mystery, because I have no idea who he is. But yeah, this is Greg, yes.
0: Hi, I would like to hear a song.
1: Oh yeah, songs. I've heard of those. What song?
0: Yeah, I want to hear like, I think he was,
1: It's a horrendous wreck, yet I can't look away. You phoned unprepared, so I bid you adieu.
0: Well, adieu to you too.
1: No, I bid you adieu.
0: No, adieu to you.
1: No, I adieu to you.
0: I adieu to you, Mom. Ah!

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3: 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How does this work?
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0: Yeah.

0: I believe I have what you're looking for right here. Yes, here it is. Here it is. 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
0: Greg.
1: So everyone's first email address is embarrassing.
2: What was that? It was, I think, White Dragon, 1942.
1: Oh, so video games.
2: Battlefield, 1942, and then there was a mod of that called Forgotten Hope. It was very, very popular. A lot of people probably don't know about it, but it was, if you played first-person shooters, you probably were aware of Forgotten Hope. They were very big. They had a mod for Battlefield 2, by the way, also.
1: So how has the single life been?
2: It's terrible, I'll tell you that right now.
1: Yeah.

0: 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Yeah.
1: If you're ever faced with a bear, pretend you're a dead body. Oh, and vice versa can also be fun.

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0: 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I don't know why I make noises like that. It's probably some sort of deep-rooted insecurity. 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

0: 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Yep. So at one point in your life, you owned a waterbed?
1: Yeah, a waterbed. I still have one.
0: Hold on. You still own a waterbed?
1: Oh, yeah.
0: So is it tough to get in and out of a waterbed?
1: It's hard to get out because this one I'll lay there all day.
0: Oh, so it's the perfect cover for being lazy. Sorry I'm late, boss. Waterbed. Totally understand. You're promoted.

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1: 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Sometimes people are too busy to call in or too lazy. I mean, let's be honest, it's probably the latter. Spoiler alert, the host of the show is also lazy.

0: Are you an only child?
1: Of course. Why would my parents try again after me?
0: Yeah, well, do you blame them?
1: No, but in all seriousness, I have an older brother.
0: No, what does he do?
1: Oh, you know, lend me money, lend me more money, tell me he won't lend me any more money.
0: Oh, so he's the successful one. You must be very proud of him.
1: Yeah, I'm very proud of him, but I won't forgive him for the way he left the womb. It's a mess.

0: 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All right. Do you want to go faster? Yeah, well, unfortunately, that's not possible. We have to continue at the same speed. That was for show. It's Greg FM.
1: Is it the job? Is it like someone who's like a doctor?
0: Exactly, yes. Being a radio DJ is the same as being a doctor, but with way more prescriptions.
1: That's funny.
0: Yeah, my reality. So sad, it's funny. Okay.

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2: Greg.
1: Hello. 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
3: That's okay. I'll wait on for you, Greg.
1: There's a Hallmark Channel movie. Waiting all day for Greg.
3: Yes.
1: Yeah, that's the Hallmark wheelhouse. House in a small, idyllic town, obviously.
3: How would you know that?
1: Oh, I've watched every Hallmark movie, which explains a lot about me.
3: Yeah, apparently so.
1: Yeah, you know, sometimes I watch them in slow motion, and I call them Hellmark.

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Okay? So everyone just... Okay? Anyone else notice the sun has been leaving work earlier and earlier?

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2: 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It doesn't seem to me like it's enough. 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
1: 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It's our phone number here at Greg FM. So the phone would ring to me. Greg. Fun.

0: Okay, my voice cracked. Let's all move past it. This is WGAP Merrillville, Knoxville, Greg FM, a loud media station. You're here by mistake? Yes, samesies.
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1: He's kind of old school, so yeah.
0: Your husband is kind of old school?
1: We're 15 years apart. He's awesome, and I still think he's cute as a bunny, so.
0: So was it love at first sight, like on reality TV?
1: I didn't like him at all at first, and then it just happened.
0: That should be a Hallmark card. I didn't like you at all at first, but it happened.

0: Yeah, hello, Greg.
1: Mm-hmm. Let me tell you how to find me on the internet. It's at Greg B. Harrell, Twitter, Instagram, Greg B. Harrell Show, Facebook. That's Greg B. Harrell. The last name is spelled with letters. If you can figure it out, your reward is my social media. Good luck.

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0: 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Yeah.
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0: So have you and your girl used the L word yet?
5: The L word? What's that?
0: Ladle. I want to know if you've eaten soup. Love! Sheesh!
5: Oh, that L word. Yes, we have used the L word a great many number of times.
0: Yeah, it's fine. I believe you. You don't have to go full Downton Abbey suitor a great many number of times.

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You know, in case you forgot or whatever. I just tried to do that thing where you wear a fin and pretend you're a shark to scare people. I learned it'll work better when I'm actually in the water and not on my bus commute.

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0: 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Ah, that's way up the dial. Who's gonna find that? Oh my gosh. It's Greg FM. Mm-hmm, mm-hmm, mm-hmm,
1: mm-hmm. Greg and Jenny are in a relationship. Ugh, Greg and Jenny. Ugh.
0: A thigh brow is the eyebrow shape created where your thigh meets your torso. 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
2: 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I hope it's the same fate that befell Snow White befalls you.
1: No.

Greg. Reach out on the social media. I'm going to tell you why before you say no, because I know that's where you were going. The social media to this show is a window into my brain. Oh, wait, before you say no again, because I know that's where you're going. I'm asking you to tell me what you see through that window in the form of an emoji, a GIF, or a meme. Huh? Kind of interested now, right? Yeah, who can turn down an emoji? At Greg B. Harrell, Twitter, Instagram, Greg B. Harrell Show, Facebook, Greg B. Harrell, TikTok.

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1: 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Have y'all met Greg?
0: Today's kids don't know struggle. When I was young, we didn't have everything we needed on our phone. We had to carry an iPod and a phone.

0: You know what my passion would be, to be honest? 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
1: Whoa, comedian. Tough job. Especially the having to stand up part.
0: No way. But I always like to make people laugh. That makes me happy.
1: Yeah, making people laugh is a great feeling. That's why I take off my shirt at the beach. All right, so you like making other people happy. What makes you happy?
0: Oh, what makes me happy? Oh my God, Wheel of Fortune.
1: Oh, I love Wheel of Fortune too. In fact, I have a Wheel of Fortune lower back tattoo that reads vowel movement.

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0: 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It's Greg FM.
1: Greg Poop.
2: Hey, Greg. Have y'all met Greg?
0: 1,000 apologies.
3: What's that?
0: Oh. Oh, no, that was just me doing like a medieval court jester type of character. I'm still workshopping it.
3: You're good.
0: Well, what can I do for you?
3: Well, man, I appreciate this. I didn't think I'd get through.
0: Yeah, the phone lines are tough to navigate around here. You might as well be a generic TIE fighter pilot. So what's on your melon?
3: My melon is, I wanted to find out, because I can't get a hold of anyone.
0: Hmm.
3: I won some stuff, and I don't know how to get it. I haven't heard anything.
0: Okay, yeah, sure. But don't you think the real prize was the challenge to win?
3: No.
0: Yeah, you're right. That rarely works. Well, okay, I'm going to get your details and get it sorted, and then I'll have whoever did this fired.
3: Perfect. Sounds good.
0: Done and done.
3: Okay, tell me your name, sorry.
0: This is Greg. G-R-E, and then reuse the first G.
3: Greg, thank you. You usually do this show, right? Like, what hours?
0: Yeah, I'm actually not sure. I just turn over the hourglass when I get in the studio, and whenever it runs out, I stand up and say, well, and then walk out.
3: Oh, wow.
0: Yeah. But the pay is great. A lot of protein in peanuts.
3: Hopefully they compensate you well for it.
0: Yeah, they're salted, yeah.
3: I like it.

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1: So what are you up to?
2: 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I'm with my family and I'm getting drunk on with my mom. So I'm good.
1: Boy, this is a reality show waiting to happen. Next week on Getting Drunk with My Mom.
2: It really, you know what? 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

0: Greg?
1: I think so, yeah. Reach out on the socials at Greg B. Harrell, Twitter, Instagram, Greg B. Harrell Show, Facebook, Greg B. Harrell, TikTok. I'll be in the comments section. Yeah, if I don't reply right away, I am there. I'm just a little shy. But don't worry, I'm proud of being shy. I'll tell anyone I know, I'm shy, and I'll sing it from the rooftop. Well, I'll sing it from the rooftops.

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1: 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I'm going to test you. I want to see if you're an actual hockey guy.
0: Sure.
1: Can you chirp?
0: Hey, bud, keep your head up. I'm going to knock it into your...
1: That's a physical impossibility if you do the calculations. You almost had me there. You almost had me. So go ahead, chirp me again.
0: Hey, guy, your goalie's a sieve.
1: It's not his fault. His mom's Canadian, but his dad was Swiss cheese.

0: 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We know you have a lot of radio stations out there to listen to. 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
0: 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Can you? JK, that's a short form I invented that means joking.

0: 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If you've hit 106, you've gone too far. You're going to have to circle back.
1: 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Have y'all met Greg?
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2: Greg.
1: Greg.
0: Greg. What are you up to?
4: Well, I was just getting ready to do a Peloton spin ride, but...
0: Ooh, Peloton. My favorite workout company that also sounds like what you'd call a group of 1,000 pelicans. That's a Peloton. So what do you enjoy most about those on-demand fitness classes?
4: All sorts of joy.
0: So you'll just go and go and go, but not actually get anywhere?
4: Yeah, but it's got to be done.
0: Well, I have my career for that. Sheesh. If spinning in place is cool, then my anxiety makes me Daria.
4: Yeah, you're hilarious.
0: Well, you know what? Listen, during your workout, remember to drink lots of water. And tears don't count. I've tried.
4: I will take that into consideration.

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I am the only person who works on this radio show. And I know what you're thinking. That can't possibly be true. It is. It is.

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Recently voted? Just like in general, we've voted for things recently. You know, democracy and all that.

0: 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So, sorry, Freudian slip. 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

0: 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Sup?
1: What's your name?
0: Oh, why do they always start with the tough questions? My name. Oh, it's Greg.
1: Huh?
0: It's Greg B. Harrell, the radio DJ who's on air right now.
1: You're crazy DJ. Well,
0: you have no idea who I am, do you?
1: No, I...

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2: If we didn't spend so much time on our phones, we'd have more time for real conversations with other humans. 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

0: Hey, man, how are you?
1: I'm a few crumbs short of a cookie, but just as soft and doughy. How are you?
0: I'm doing okay, but I'm not doing so hot. So let me tell you a quick story.
1: Oh, here we go.
0: I'm trying to date the lead guitar player from Whitesnake's daughter.
1: Are you phoning from a reality show in 2004?
0: So I just met her the other night.
1: Well, okay, but first, I need to warn you that these stories always end in heartbreak.
0: Well, okay.
1: And I know firsthand, because I once tried to date the second chair bassoon of the New York Philharmonic's third cousin once removed. So please, be careful.

0: Okay, so it says here, and this, I don't know. This, okay, yeah, here it is. Greg FM, and then it's like 10, 5, and there's like a dot, and then it's like a 9. Is this like MS-DOS prompt, or what's going on here? So it's 105.9 Greg FM. So if you, you know, if you're wondering or whatever, it's Greg FM. Anyway,
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Call Greg FM, 888-760-1977. I'll be the one answering the phones because, well, there's no one else who works on the show. And you're like, why doesn't anyone else work on the show? I don't even like working on this show. Why would anyone else?

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1: What the f***? 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
0: You know, a stranger could become a friend, but a friend could never become a stranger. I either wrote that or it was in an episode of Golden Girls.

0: 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Okay.
1: At Greg B. Harrell, Twitter, Instagram, Greg B. Harrell Show, Facebook, Greg B. Harrell TikTok. Keep that stuff open all show long. Pour vu. That was French for you. Why did I do it? Because I think it makes me sound fancy.

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2: Uncle Greg.
0: If someone hurts you, don't strike back. Try befriending that person. Because then their guard will drop, and that's when they least expect it.

0: is this Greg or Craig?
1: I've never been sure. My parents won't let me see the birth certificate.
0: Oh, well, you know, there are some things that just need not be known.
1: Well, according to them, it would make it too real.
0: Well, I do know your whole last name is B. Harrell, so a lot of people don't understand that. Why is that?
1: I think it's because my last name sounds like a failing transmission. Beharrell. So how did you know my last name was all one word? Beharrell.
0: Because I listen to you very often, and I...
1: Oh.
0: I will unwillingly admit I am a fan.
1: My God, the bravery required to admit that. I am impressed.

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1: 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Yeah.
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1: What's up?
2: Oh, not much. Holy crap, it's actually you, guy.
1: And I will warn you, as you're about to learn, talking to a radio DJ is not that impressive. But I do appreciate you being a listener. That makes one more. Almost into the double digits now.

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1: So what is the most endearing trait that others can have?
3: I think subtlety.
1: Oh, sorry, can you say it again? I missed it.
3: Subtlety.
1: Oh, I'm not sure if you heard me, but the question is, what is the most endearing trait that others can have?
3: Subtlety.
1: Oh, I'm not sure if you said anything. I must have missed it. It might be a problem with your phone.
3: Subtlety.
1: Oh, whoa, that was loud. Subtlety, okay.
3: Yes, subtlety.
1: Well, you didn't have to yell. Try being subtle next time. It's very endearing.

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1: 888-760-1977. I don't know why I added clapping either. That was... 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

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This is the start of the hour. Stick around for the end of the hour, because that's when people clap like it's a plane landing somewhere tropical. 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
1: Yeah, I work as a bug trapper, actually. I got to be there at 7 a.m. and I'm an insomniac, too, so I only get about 3 hours of sleep a night. So usually it's just drinking and then falling asleep.
2: Wow, I guess that means when I was young, my dad was a raging insomniac.

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Reach out on the social media at Greg B. Harrell, Twitter, Instagram, Greg B. Harrell Show, Facebook. I keep that stuff open all show long. I'm in the comments section if you need me. So just say, Greg! You know, use exclamation points so I know you're saying it as such.

0: Your show makes me laugh so freaking hard. Where are you from?
1: Like, you want me to name the specific uterus?
0: No. No, speaking of uterus, I just dropped off my oldest son at the airport, and I'm really sad.
1: Well, I'm so sorry.
0: It's okay. It's okay. I enjoy your show. I just wanted to say.
1: Well, no, my show is actually what I was apologizing for.
0: Don't be sorry. Be happy.
1: You know, when I woke up today, if you told me you'll hear someone quote Bobby McFerrin, I wouldn't have believed you.
2: We're going to dance. We're going to dance. We're going to dance. And have some fun.

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0: 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We're still working on the jingle. 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
1: Is Greg good?
2: So what's the plan for the rest of your day?
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2: Where do you work?
3: I work at a casino as a blackjack dealer.
2: Oh, cool. So how do you say it if someone hits blackjack?
3: I just say, blackjack, woo!
2: Nice. Let me try, and you judge mine and tell me if it's any good. Systems indicate 21. Congratulations, human. Kind of a robot theme there?
3: No.
2: 21. Noir Jacques. French, very classy.
3: Absolutely not.
2: No, again, okay. Hey, can I split?
3: Okay.

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Woo! That's faster than I thought. It is so annoying when people don't stick to the script I wrote in my head of how the argument is supposed to go.

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And I know what you're thinking. Oh, it's like other radio shows. I'll be on hold, or I'll have to talk to a couple other people before I get to Greg. No, I'm the only one here. Is there anyone else here? No, see? It's going to be a direct line to me, so

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1: It's Greg, right?
0: I will tell you, I don't use Wikipedia. 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

0: 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Please make sure to use an echo effect on that, because otherwise it'll just be me saying it. And don't include this part where I'm asking for the echo effect, because that's sad.
1: Greg, boxers or briefs?
0: You know, I actually prefer boxer briefs, then boxers, then briefs. So it creates a whimsical Russian nesting doll situation to get at my good stuff.

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1: 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I'm on all that stuff. 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

0: Tim.
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2: 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Well, not really. I'm so broke that I can't even afford the instant stuff. Tonight I'll eat eventually noodles.

0: what's up, man?
1: Hey, what's going on?
0: How you doing?
1: Like physically or mentally?
0: In a complete well-being kind of way.
1: I'm like a 7.
0: Yeah, that's not bad.
1: The scale's out of 100.
0: Oh, 7 out of 100. Yeah. Oh, wow, okay, that's pretty terrible.
1: Yep. Well, now that you've reminded me that it's terrible, I'm a 6. Monday morning.

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0: So when you went to the restaurant, did they know it was your birthday?
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3: Oh, okay.
0: Happy birthday to you. 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Happy birthday, happy birthday, happy birthday to you. I'm available for parties.
3: No.
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0: 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Hey, fun fact, anyone listening to this in Australia is hearing it in the future. And possibly the other way. We're unsure of the dynamics there.
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0: 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Boom! I don't know what the boom was supposed to signify, but boom. It's Greg FM. Yeah, why not? That works.
1: Some random guy named Greg.
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0: It is annoying when my foot falls asleep on me. 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
2: I've definitely been called the latter.
1: 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You can hear the sarcasm in that, can't you?
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3: Hi, Greg. It's Joanne. How are you?
0: Joanne.
3: I always listen to you on my way home from work.
1: Wow. So you end your work day with even more stress.

0: So, hold on, hold on. Let me get this straight. Greg FM, 105.9? Okay. Wow. Okay. Wow.
1: Come on, Greg. Pleased to meet you.
2: It's Greg FM.
1: Then how about Greg?
3: Yeah, Greg.
4: No, Greg's fine.
5: Hi, Greg.
0: So say it again.
1: On fleek.
0: So, for those that don't know, please explain what on fleek means.
1: When your eyebrows are like...
0: Eyebrows. Okay. Well, side note, do you think that when an eyebrow looks really disheveled, we should call it a sidebrow? Yeah, it doesn't matter. Doesn't matter. So, on fleek has something to do with eyebrows.
1: Perfectly trimmed. They're on fleek.
0: Okay. So, when hair is trimmed perfectly, it's on fleek. So my back is on fleek.
1: Oh, that's...

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1: What, wait, is it called a stick of gum because it looks like a stick? Or because it's gum and it sticks to things? Oh no, this is gonna keep me up. 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
1: Basically coordinating with all the terminals and the trucking companies, and I work with the police regarding accidents or injuries. It's a lot of hours, but I love my job.
0: Well, you know, if you ever need another set of eyes down there for the night, I could wheel down and lay down the law a little bit. No.
1: No, not at all. No.
0: It's a no. Okay.

Greg. I'll tell you, the social media for this show, wildly interactive, because I always have it open and I'm always monitoring it. So I respond as quickly as I can. Yeah, if you got something to say, you can't dial in on the phone, social media, at Greg B. Harrell, Twitter, Instagram, Greg B. Harrell Show, Facebook. Let me know. I'm up for it, and I'm not sure what that says about me.

0: B. Harold. I do not know if you're a married man.
1: No, everyone has said I don't.
0: Or if you are with a woman.
1: With a woman. Now there's a power ballad.
0: Or if you have a significant other.
1: Actually, I'm everyone's insignificant other.
0: But I actually found myself getting a little jealous.
1: Jealous of another caller? There's nothing to be jealous of. I assure you, I'm unbearable. So much so that even I try to avoid spending time with me.

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0: 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No idea why. Please welcome to the show, Greg. So what do you turn to for guidance in life?
1: Fight Club.
0: Fight Club?
1: With Brad Pitt and...
0: Yeah, no, I know what Fight Club is. I'm just a little surprised that you prefer your life guidance to be available on Blu-ray. Why Fight Club?
1: The first rule of Fight Club is you do not talk to Fight Club.
0: No, I didn't ask for your current Facebook status. I asked, why Fight Club?
1: Second rule is, you do not talk to Fight Club.
0: Oh, dear.
1: The third rule is...
0: Sorry, can I just... 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
2: 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I don't know why I added clapping either. That was

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Sorry, there was a comma put in there as a typo, so I just added the

0: I believe I have what you're looking for right here. Yes, here it is. Here it is. 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
1: Greg.
0: Now, okay, the first rule of OCD Club is to have a second rule, so then there's an even number of rules. Whew. There, that's better.

0: Yeah, so looks like it's Greg FM 105.9. Yeah.
1: Do you have a family, kids, a collection of dolls?
2: I do have kids.
1: Oh, how many kids do you have?
2: One.
1: So are we both going to ignore how long you had to think about that?
2: Yeah, it's all good.
1: Should we block out an hour next week so I can ask your kid's name?

0: Greg?
1: I think so, yeah. So listen, if you just want to listen to the show, that's cool. But if you also want to chat over the social media, that's possible with this program. Sometimes people just like put like a weird emoji thing and I'm like, am I supposed to comment back? So just say something like comment back. Remember, I have a radio DJ's brain, so I need it very clear.

0: I'm a very creative person. I know I'm patting myself on the back, but I'm very creative.
1: How would you describe your type of creativity?
0: Very creative.
1: So you were saying you're creative.
0: I'm very creative, but
1: You know, I've always felt that creativity itself is very creative.
0: Mm-hmm.
1: Yeah.

0: 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I don't know why I make noises like that. It's probably some sort of deep-rooted insecurity. Let's move on.
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3: 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I love how you...
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1: What are you up to?
5: Driving downtown at the moment.
1: Driving downtown, doing what?
5: Oh, I just had to deliver some goodies.
1: Goodies? Uh-oh. Is that something that requires a clearing of the search history? What is goodies?
5: Delicious food.
1: Goodies is food? Wow. I hope I never meet a chef who offers me their goodies.
5: Oh, yeah, that's true.

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Yep. This is I'm leaving the silence because this is the part where a co-host would speak if I even had one, or a producer or a call screener. And there's no one here to talk. So I just listen to the silence and fill it in with my imagination. Something funny was said.

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0: 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All right. Do you want to go faster? Unfortunately, that's not possible. We have to continue at the same speed. That was for show.
1: Hi, everyone. 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

It's Greg. Sorry, just some extra saliva in my mouth. It's Greg FM. So if you want to call me here at Greg FM, it's 888-760-1977. If you don't want to call me, well, I mean, I understand. Me and me haven't even spoken years, so it makes sense. When I wake

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If you're hearing this at any other time during the day, we're going to blame the computer, a betrayal that will eventually spell our doom when the machines rise. Greg FM.

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0: 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Okay? So everyone just... Okay? What are you up to?
1: I'm actually heading to the gym.
0: Do you mean the place, or is that a person that demands you're very specific? Okay, yeah, that's probably more than the joke deserved. It was between that joke and, is it a gym so fancy it's a James? Okay, fair judgment on that one as well. Thank you.

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1: So listen, I'm on the social media right now. At Greg B. Harrell. Twitter, Instagram, Greg B. Harrell Show, Facebook. If you're listening and you're like, I'm going to say something to this guy, that's where you can say it. Comments section. And if you want to reply, just be like, hey, Greg, reply to me.

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1: About what?
0: Just talking, you know?
1: Well, there's your title. Welcome back to Just Talking, you know? So what will you talk about on your podcast?
0: So I was talking about how, like, jellyfish are, like, equivalent to zombies because they have no brain. And what else does not have brains?
1: Reality TV fans?
0: Zombies.
1: Oh, zombies. Zombies, yeah, okay.
0: Yeah.
1: So jellyfish are similar to zombies.
0: Yes, like, that's kind of what I was talking about.
1: Well, you know what? When it comes to jellyfish zombie-based podcasts, this is the best one I've ever heard of.
0: Yes.
1: Yeah. What I want.

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0: What does your ideal partner look like?
4: You know, very comfortable looking. Has to have eyebrows and a nice smile. And he has to love the people
0: around
4: him.
0: Yeah, that's fine. Can we back up to a point?
4: Yeah, definitely.
0: Thick eyebrows?
4: Yeah, like thick eyebrows. So they, I can, you know, good offspring, but...
0: Huh. Oh, okay. Well, what about regular size eyebrows, but with a shrunken face so as to give the thick eyebrow illusion?
4: You don't want that.
0: Okay, I'll cross that off here.

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Craig FM is WGAP Merrillville, Knoxville, a Loud Media station. And this hour begins now. Well, hold on. Just give it a second. It just has to boot up here. It's just thinking. It's got that thinking thing. Oh, there we go. Craig FM.

0: Oh, okay. Yeah, I see. Greg FM 105.9. Yeah. It's Greg FM. What? Why?
1: Yeah, Greg.
2: Yes, we love Greg.
0: What do we want? Pessimism. When do we want it? Doesn't matter. It'll never happen.

0: 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You know, in case you forgot or whatever.
1: Yeah, we a long time ago we did a calendar signing and they had a calendar and they had different pictures with the DJs. You know, meet them and you line up and you know get autographs and stuff like that. It was kind of fun.
0: Well, it's like my boss told me when I asked to shoot a calendar for the show. Nobody wants to see you spread across anything, Greg. Get off the conference table.

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2: 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You can see what I look like up there because I'm not afraid to get on the camera, in spite of everyone saying, maybe you should be afraid to get on the camera.

0: and I had teeth problems. All of my teeth pulled. All of them.
1: You had all your teeth pulled?
0: Yeah, all of them. Every single one. I have to go get dentures. Right now I have just no teeth in my mouth.
1: Adding "in my mouth" was very ominous. Where are they?
0: The teeth. I get my new teeth on the 10th.
1: But what did you do with the old teeth?
0: They had to pull them all.
1: But where are they?
0: Well, I don't know what they do with old teeth. They throw them out, don't they?
1: You could have made your own version of macaroni art. But you're better now.
0: I'm better now. Yeah, I just have to get dentures. Yeah.
1: So how many teeth did they take from you total?
0: It's like, there was 10, 20, 24, probably, I don't know, like 30 or something.
1: What, 30 teeth?
0: Yeah.
1: The tooth fairy would have left you Bitcoin for that haul.
0: Oh my God. I never even thought of even asking for one to put under my pillow.
1: I wish you would have let me know you were doing this. I would have asked for a wisdom tooth. Lord knows I need it.

0: 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See? It's Greg FM. So there's that.
1: Please welcome back.
2: Hi, I'm Greg.
0: What's going on?
3: Oh, no. You know what? You are a great personality. That's why I'm so sold on this radio station.
0: Oh, thanks. I'm glad we could sell ourselves to you. It saves us having a garage sale this weekend.

0: 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Who's going to find that? Oh, my gosh.
1: Hi, everyone. 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
3: Greg.
0: So what would you actually call what you do?
3: Restoring all pinball.
0: So you restore pinball machines. That's amazing.
3: I used to spray truck bed liners, and this guy came in. He said, do you think you can paint this? And he pulled a pinball machine out of the back of his truck. I'm like, hell yeah, I can paint that.
0: Hell yeah, I can paint that. There's a TLC show waiting to happen. Pinball is close to my heart.
3: Yeah, you grew up playing pinball then.
0: No, it's just if my life had an electronic display, it would say tilt. Yeah.
3: I understand.

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1: I don't know if I've met Greg. Hi. Have I met Greg before? Have we met?
0: I've lost track of whether my camera has a phone or my phone has a camera. 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
1: What can I do for you?
2: Well, man, I appreciate this. I didn't think I'd get through.
1: Yeah, the phone lines are tough to navigate around here. You might as well be a generic TIE fighter pilot. So what's on your melon?
2: My melon is, I wanted to find out, because I can't get a hold of anyone. I won some stuff, and I don't know how to get it. I haven't heard anything.
1: Okay, yeah, sure. But don't you think the real prize was the challenge to win?
2: No.
1: Yeah, you're right. That rarely works. Well, okay, I'm going to get your details and get it sorted, and then I'll have whoever did this fired.

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Try the socials at Greg B. Harrell, Twitter, Instagram, Greg B. Harrell Show, Facebook. 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
0: They say cell phones in the future will only allow people to make calls after an eye scan. 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

0: Based on how you held the O on hello, I assume you're phoning from a sea vessel of some sort? Hello! Where ye docks be? My men need ale and grub. Okay, please tell me that liquid noise was a beverage of some sort.
1: I'm hanging out on my patio having a beer.
0: Huh, okay. Phew!

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1: Greg, can you play a child?
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2: Uh-huh.
0: Okay, well, remind me to get your address for an apology card.
2: Okay.
0: Okay, I'll have to pick up that joke later. It's fallen flat on the floor.

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0: So the trick to a British accent is having a springboard word or phrase that can get you into it. Mine is, all right then.
3: All right then. Is that better?
0: Oh, shh, shh, shh.
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0: But please, let's just let the silence cleanse what's happened here today.

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And that's it. That's all the information I have. So, okay. 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

0: 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If you've hit 106, you've gone too far. You're going to have to circle back. It's Greg FM.
1: Hi, Greg. Greg!
0: Her. It's over. Me. Why? Her. Because you're immature. Me. No, you're immature.

0: Okay, I have an IQ test for you.
1: Okay.
0: Fill in the blank.
1: Okay.
0: What is...
1: I'm going to say giraffe. What is a giraffe?
0: Yeah, this isn't Jeopardy.
1: Oh.

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1: Reach out on the social media at Greg B. Harrell, Twitter, Instagram, Greg B. Harrell Show, Facebook, Greg B. Harrell TikTok. I say that one fun because I'm kind of insecure with who I am, so I change my vocal patterns to seem kind of fun. Yeah, there's a lot to work on.

0: I drive at night, so that would be, you know, I'm out at night. I'm a night owl.
1: What's your hobby? What's your thing that you do while the world sleeps and you're awake?
0: Let's see. I collect Pokemon cards, and I have such a huge collection that I'm trying to get it some kind of organization, and it's just a lot.
1: How many cards do you have?
0: Oh, boy. That's like up to 2,000, 3,000 maybe or more.
1: Wow. TLC is going to do a show about you one day.
0: Oh, I hope so.
1: I knew it. Well, I'll be tuning in.

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3: What do you like about being a gamer?
4: I like being able to beat guys. 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Don't care if you're a guy, a girl, whatever. 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Being able to beat someone at something is like the main goal.
3: Wow. You are going to make some psychiatrist very rich one day.

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Sup? This summer has been hot. Really hot. This summer has been so hot that if I spend any more time with it, people will start assuming I'm rich.

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0: Okay, so it says here, and this, I don't know. This, okay, yeah, here it is. Greg FM, and then it's like 10, 5, and there's like a dot, and there's like a 9. Is this like MS-DOS prompt, or what's going on here? So it's 105.9 Greg FM. So if you, you know, if you're wondering or whatever.
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Would love to hear from you on the phones. If you've heard the show before, it's not like one of those other radio shows where it's like, hey, talk about this today or talk about that. No, talk about whatever you are. That sounded weird, but I mean it.

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0: 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All right.
1: Greg, you're awesome, dude. You're awesome, Greg.
0: Well, that is very debatable.
1: Hey, man, I don't believe what people say. You're okay. Don't let anybody else tell you otherwise.
0: Okay, that sounds like a chicken soup book.

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Opinions are like text notifications. All of mine are annoying.

0: first of all, I have to tell you, you slay me. You really do. You make my drive home so much better.
1: Wow, that's a first. Usually people say I put the mute in their commute.
0: Oh, my God. You're cracking me up is why I listen.
1: So you're my listener, huh?
0: Oh, yeah. Yeah. We have some symbiotic thing going on.
1: Symbiotic? Well, then I call shotgun on Parasite.
0: Yes. I know. I said that. It sounded like amniotic.
1: Well, there's quite a difference between symbiotic and amniotic. I hate to burst your sack.

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0: What's up?
3: Just chatty.
0: You're chatty. All right, well, go ahead. Chat.
3: What's your favorite condiment?
0: What's my favorite condiment? Well, I can tell that you've done this chatting thing before.
3: I love ketchup.
0: Ketchup? Okay.
3: I would put ketchup on next to everything.
0: Yeah, I always have a lot of ketchup. Just makes sense to not be wasteful with all the tomatoes that are thrown at me.
3: Do you like these on mustard?
0: Okay, my tomato joke got what it deserved. I respect your judgment.

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1: I can hear background noise. 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
0: Well, I mean, I'm barely on the radio, so we're a good match.
1: You are?
0: I am Greg B. Harrell.
1: Wow.
0: Yeah, I'm definitely Greg. I make sure to frisk myself at the top of the hour just to confirm.

reach out on the social media or reach into the social media. I'm not sure how the internet works exactly. 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If you can't reach out on the phones, that's a quick way to get at me. Now, you will see pictures of what I look like on the social media. So prepare yourself. Maybe have some Tylenol nearby and a way to wash your eyes.

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0: Like, I'm seriously looking for the right girl. I just can't find them.
1: Them? Well, yeah, I mean, polygamy is a tough sell.
0: Somebody I could actually trust?
1: Well, let me start by saying I feel like you should be lying on a couch for this.
0: Yeah, no, I feel like, are you Dr. Drew or Dr. Phil or Dr. Greg?
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0: 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Oh, working in radio isn't a career. It's adult daycare.
3: Well, I can see that, actually.
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0: Oh, I don't know about that. Waking up as Greg B. Harrell every day sure feels like losing.
3: Okay, well, I gotta go here.
0: Oh, yeah, there it is. My parents say the same thing every phone call.

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1: Greg and Jenny are in a relationship. Ugh, Greg and Jenny, ugh.
0: Okay, if you had to pick a superpower, what superpower would you choose?
2: I'd like to be Professor X. I'd like to read people's minds.
0: Read people's minds? Ugh, that'd be exhausting. I'd rather just wait for the movie. But you know what? They say that some people are able to do that, read a person's mind.
2: I don't know how much I believe that.
0: If I could have a superpower, I'd choose Spider-Man's power.
2: That's great.
0: Yeah, because then people at the bank wouldn't be like, why are you wearing that onesie?

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0: Huh? Oh, this is. Hold on, I wrote it down here. Craig FM WGAP Maryville Knoxville a loud media station. And most of that sounds made up, but that's what it says here. So. Eh.
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0: 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Woo! That's faster than I thought. What is your name?
1: Nicole.
0: Have you ever considered adding some pizzazz to your name and going by Nicole?

0: Greg?
1: I think so, yeah. If you ever want to get in touch, social media is a fast way. At Greg B. Harrell, Twitter, Instagram, Greg B. Harrell Show, Facebook. Keep that stuff open all show long. Would love to hear from you about whatever's on your mind. I almost said melon, but at the last second I switched to mind. I don't know why I added that little fun factoid, but

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1: This is going to sound like someone from the 1800s gathered round the piano, but sing us a song, would ya?
0: 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It's like usually a funeral song because I sing for funerals and weddings sometimes.
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0: I do prefer the funerals than the weddings, but...
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3: 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Ever since then, I don't want to ever miss you. You're just too damn funny.
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0: 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It's Greg FM. Don't ask. So how do you determine who you're going to date?
1: I just meet people randomly, and if I find them interesting, then they're a part of my little collection.
0: Collection?
1: Like a harem.
0: How many people are you dating right now?
1: Like 4 or 5.
0: Dating 4 or 5? What are you, unsure if one of them is a ghost? 5 people. My God. How many times a day do you say, I don't know, what do you want to eat?

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Please make sure to use an echo effect on that, because otherwise it'll just be me saying it. And don't include this part where I'm asking for the echo effect, because that's sad. No human being should ever have to go through the pain of being the last person to reply in a group text.

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1: 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That was me doing the kr noise. We don't have the budget for that noise, so.
2: I've got a really high metabolism, and I've always had that body type where I'm very, very slim. I'm kind of cursed with that, like, that ideal thing where...
1: Hold on. How can the ideal thing be a curse?
2: I have a hard time finding people that'll keep up with me.
1: Oh, yeah, people you date can't keep up with you. No, I have that, too.
2: Yeah, absolutely.
1: Yeah, usually my dates say, why didn't you bring a scooter for me?
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1: 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At Greg B. Harrell, Twitter, Instagram, Greg B. Harrell Show, Facebook. I keep all that stuff open all show long. Like I said, I'm the only person here. I turn the lights out, and I keep all the computer screens monitoring the social media. So then when someone comments, I can instantly be like, hey, well, I'm here too. You know, loneliness, it's a powerful motivator.

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0: I'm actually at work right now.
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0: I work at a theme park.
1: Wow, I love their bold, generic approach. 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
0: Keep everything secure on lockdown, you know?
1: Ooh, is it scary at a theme park at night?
0: Oh, it's funny. I've actually come into like a couple ghosts a couple times.
1: You've seen a ghost at your work?
0: Oh, yeah.
1: So did you have to get Fast Pass to experience that?

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2: Okay.
0: I don't know what that slapping is in the background, but I'm just going to move past it.
2: I'm packing my cigarette.
0: Hey, it's fine. There's no judgment here.

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1: 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I don't know what the boom was supposed to signify, but boom. 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
2: Greg Poop.
1: Yes, hello.
3: Hello.
1: Oh, hi. So, aside from exercising poor judgment with your phone call choices, what you doing?
3: Not much. Just at home from work. Just chilling out.
1: Are you phoning from within a refrigeration unit?
3: No, my room's freezing.
1: Well, if it's your room, that's a good thing, because they say it's healthy to keep it cool while you sleep.
3: Very true.
1: Yeah, but you're not asleep.
3: No, not yet.
1: Oh, yet? Well, that doesn't bode well for my conversation skills.
3: Very true, but that's...

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When machines take over, will they try to build a time human? That's a joke about time machines, time human. I've always found that jokes are far more satisfying when someone explains them to you after.

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0: 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I'm waving. I hope you are too. Because otherwise, that's awkward.
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0: 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Let me get this straight. 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Okay. Wow. Okay. Wow. It's Greg FM.
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1: Okay, so you're 6'6". What's your hair and eye color?
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1: 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Now, I'll tell you why. I left that space blank so I could fill in a reason why you'd visit the social media. So if you just heard silence, well, that's not good.

0: but I always like to make people laugh. That makes me happy.
1: Yeah, yeah, making people laugh is a great feeling. That's why I take off my shirt at the beach. All right, so you like making other people happy. What makes you happy?
0: Oh, what makes me happy? Oh, my God, Wheel of Fortune.
1: Oh, I love Wheel of Fortune, too. In fact, I have a Wheel of Fortune lower back tattoo that reads bowel movement.

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0: What were you doing?
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0: You're on a date?
4: Well, I wouldn't call it a date. We could go for food.
0: Well, wait, that does sound like a date. Are you a committophobe?
4: Am I what?
0: A committophobe, like you're afraid of commitment.
4: Yes, absolutely, 100%. Except I'm not afraid. I just know I'm not ready. Because I am fully prepared to one day be able to commit to one person for the rest of my life. But that day is not today or within the next 5 years.
0: My God, if this was the 1980s, James Spader would play you in a movie.

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And I gotta say, it's really annoying when people don't stick to the script I wrote in my head of how the argument is supposed to go. Cut it out!

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Say, hey, Greg, ask me questions. And, well, I'll ask you questions. I'm that type of person. It's why I'm so annoying to sit next to on a plane ride.